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Beartooth on 96 Rock, and today is National Hamburger Day. And if you follow me on Facebook or Instagram at Vinny on Air, you already know what my favorite hamburger is. It's from a small, dare I say, restaurant in Miamisburg. It's the Hamburger Wagon. They quite literally serve hamburgers out of an old horse carriage.

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My name is Cousin Vinny, and congratulations to former UC Bearcat and current Kansas City Chief Travis Kelce. 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

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It's Cousin Vinny on your Thursday night. And tomorrow morning at 7:30, you have got another chance to beat Bridget. 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

Sublime on 96 Rock. And for those of you who have been in a men's restroom, sometimes there's not a lot of privacy. You've got that little divider between the urinals, and sometimes you don't have that divider at all. Well, someone created a new design for men's restrooms, offering more privacy. Rather than a wall of stalls and then a wall of urinals, the stalls and the urinals alternate. So you have urinal walls and not just dividers, which is good news for those guys who have a little bit of stage fright. It's new from Dayseeker. Crawl Back to My Coffin. 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

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It's streaming on the 96 Rock app. It's Cousin Vinny on your Thursday night. Coming up, we'll take a look at what you can expect weather-wise as we move into the weekend.

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to Evanescence on 96 Rock. Taking a look at your weather. Tonight's going to be nice. A low around 53 tomorrow. Mostly sunny and a high of 79. And Saturday, cloudy early, then clearing out with a high of 78. It's 67 now with Metallica on 96 Rock.

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Coming up, we've got Ice Nine Kills, Cage the Elephant, and Papa Roach. It's Guns N' Roses on 96 Rock.

Ice Nine Kills featuring McKenna Grace on 96 Rock. Tomorrow morning at 7:30, you could be next. The next to beat Bridget. 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
14: A colleague of mine was telling me the other day about how their Instagram feed is filled with videos, most of them kind of funny, about how grandparents and friends tend to bulldoze new parents out of the way to get to see their baby. As a dad of three daughters, I know how life really does become all about them the moment those kids are born. But I also know parents are still people, too, who need their own attention beyond being mom or dad. And mom,

0: Moms in particular in those early years can feel especially invisible in the eyes of other people. So what can you do to stop contributing to what is known as maternal invisibility? Women we spoke to said these two things were the most helpful. When people stopped to ask how they could best support them, number one, or when they took the initiative to handle certain tasks that obviously needed to be done. I'm Dr. Sanjay Gupta, helping you live a better life.
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My name is Cousin Vinny, and that's going to do it for me. Plenty more of Cincinnati's Pure Rock is on the way. Have a great rest of your Thursday night. I leave you with the latest from Papa Roach. 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

I said, are you gonna be my girl? It's a 1, 2, 3, take my hand and come with me, because you look so fine that I really wanna make you mine. Really wanna make you mine. 4, 5, 6, come on and get your kicks. 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

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I think it's time we update it. 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
4: 6:08 on your Friday, May the 29th. It is 59 degrees to begin this glorious day. Appreciate you tuning in. My name is Nick at my post behind Master Control. Sitting across the desk. If you are looking for an example of pure freaking awesome, look no further. The woman that brings the knowledge, the wit, the dose of sarcasm to the show. She is the powerhouse that drives our mornings to greatness. It is never a bad day when you get to tune into excellence. That is the one and only Bridget. Good morning,
1: who?
4: Partner.
1: What? Where?
4: Welcome to Friday. How are you, and are you ready for an awesome weekend?
1: I am good. It was one of those days where Stebbin was getting off work, and I'm driving to work, so we chit-chat on our routes to and fro.
4: Crossing the paths, yeah, okay.
1: Exactly. And I was, you know, kind of like, what do we have on the agenda for the weekend? And I've got so much stuff.
4: You have stuff to do?
1: But no. So much stuff. Like, I'm already tired about it. Like, I'm excited that the weather's great and all of that stuff. Don't get me wrong, but I'm like, whoo.
4: Hey, you're a popular person. You are.
1: But could we go back awesome. To working on how we need an extra day between Saturday and Sunday? Could we get Congress on that?
4: We'll get Bridget's Day. How about that?
1: Sure.
4: Just name it after the awesomeness that you are.
1: See? No, overall, absolutely good. The weather's going to be spectacular.
4: Yes.
1: I'm here for it.
4: I am looking forward to it as well. The first full, like, weekend, I feel like, in a very long time that it's going to be sunny, it's going to be warm, and not a raindrop in the forecast for the foreseeable future. And I'm also excited because I feel like I got all my bad juju out for the whole entire weekend. I woke up all weird this morning. I was a little late. I left my wallet on the kitchen counter. And then as I'm driving out of the neighborhood, I'm like, oh, crap. So I realized it, went back, got it. Went to the gas station that I always go to, the Shell station, to pick up my energy drink and to chit-chat with the old man that works behind the counter.
1: Yeah, you have a whole morning before you get here.
4: Shout out to Tony. He's awesome. And then I left my phone on the checkout counter, got out of the parking lot, and I was like, ah, what are you doing? I went back. He's like, what are you? I tried to warn you, because apparently he came out and like was waving at me. I wasn't paying attention. And so I was like, thanks, buddy. I appreciate that.
1: I'm really happy you were in a news story this morning.
4: Oh, my gosh. It was weird. So I feel like I got all of the bad juju out of the way. It's only up from here, baby. So let's get
1: agreed.
4: Going.
1: I mean, this weather's spectacular. There's so much going on around the tri-state. We're going to get into all of that.
4: Totally. We have Free Plug Friday this morning. Do not forget about that. Your chance for some free airtime. Give that voicemail a call, 513-296-ROCK. We'll get those messages out for the masses here at 8:30 this morning. Also, your final opportunity to beat Bridget this week. That is going to happen at 7:30. If you take down the champ, you'll score tickets to check out the Black Crows and Whiskey Myers June 9th at Riverbend. And in 15 minutes, the wake-up call on a Friday. We make you sing with Finish the Lyric. Always fun. And if you can do that successfully, you'll see Dogstar at Bogart's in August. We are going to have a fun Friday. Thank you for being here. Let's get it going.
0: We want to hear what you have to say. 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
13: If you are struggling with substance abuse, alcohol, pills, whatever it may be, first of all, it's nothing to be ashamed of. We know addiction is a brain disease, and we also know getting into recovery can be tough. Also, in case this helps, I want to tell you about a new study out of Harvard School of Public Health, which found that spiritual belief, the idea of a steady religious practice, had a protective effect from addiction. Experts we talked to told us there were probably a few reasons why this might be the case. Number one, excessive drug and alcohol use would not be the norm in a religious community, and people want to fit in. Two, a belief in a higher power provides people with hope and solace, great foils for addiction. And three, and I think there's some merit to this, regular attendance in a faith community also provides connection. Just like in AA, camaraderie and social support is often what you need. I'm Dr. Sanjay Gupta, helping you live a better life.
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0: 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Finish the lyric for the wake-up call. Sing us the next few lines of Guns N' Roses Paradise City. You'll check out Dog Star at Bogart's this August for free. 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
1: Take me down to the paradise city where the grass is green and the girls are pretty.
0: Won't you please
1: take me home? Yeah.
0: Wow. Well done. What's your name? Where are you calling from?
1: Bonnie from Bright.
0: Bonnie, thank you so much for hanging out on this Friday. I hope it's awesome for you. Hopefully this made it a little better, because you're going to check out Dog Star at Bogart's this August. Two tickets coming your way. Hang on the line. We'll get you all squared away.
1: Thank you.
2: Nick, hard to believe that we are at the end of May already. I feel like you just did the flying pig and bam!
0: It's flying by.
2: The end of the month. Something cool, though, that you're going to be able to check out here, a rare blue micromoon, which is a blue moon that is also the most distant and smallest looking full moon of the year.
0: Really?
2: Now, a blue moon occurs when there's a second full moon in a calendar month. So that's happening.
0: Okay.
2: A micromoon takes place when the moon is the furthest away from Earth.
0: Yep.
2: Now, the blue moon is set to peak on Sunday, May the 31st at 4:45 a.m. I know we'll probably be up because we're early risers.
0: Right? We could check it out.
2: It should be, if the sky allows, good visibility, clouds stay away. But here's the thing that I didn't realize. Blue moons occur every 2.5 years. So the next one won't be until December of 2028.
0: Wow. They're that rare.
2: They are.
0: That's kind of crazy. You always think, like, once in a blue moon, like, yeah, there's
2: there you
0: some
2: go.
0: Time.
2: Once every
0: there,
2: 2.5 years.
0: But not 2.5. So next time you say that, once in a blue moon, 2.5 years, I'll see you. Bye-bye.
2: All right. Bye-bye now.
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11: 20 years ago, the average attention span was about 2.5 minutes. Today, it's just 47 seconds. Pretty disconcerting. That's according to new research out of UC Irvine. But really, this isn't our fault, at least not entirely. We can blame technology and the world around us. Attention, it turns out, is not an unlimited resource. You only have so much of it to give. Start paying more attention to what times of the day you seem to be at your mental peak. Try to knock out the more complicated stuff during that time. It's also important to take breaks every so often so you can more easily lock in when you're trying to concentrate. One expert said, even trying to visualize where you want to end your day with everything all wrapped up or with tons left to do, that can act as a real motivator. I'm Dr. Sanjay Gupta, helping you live a better life.
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0: 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What do you got, Bridget?
1: Well, unfortunately, another weekend means more traffic woes, but good news, a reason that you should buy a bottle of bourbon for a great cause.
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0: is what you need to know.
1: A full weekend closure of northbound 75 through the Lachlan Split for pavement repairs.
2: Yay!
1: Now, they've done this before, but at the last minute, they decided that they were going to open up one lane. I am not going to hold my breath that that's going to happen again. So yeah. Starting at 11 p.m. tonight through 5 a.m. Monday through the Lachlan Split, northbound will be shut down. You're going to need to detour either using the Ronald Reagan Highway or over to 71 or take 275 around.
2: Yeah, and just be aware, too, that if you do travel up through there, the side streets are in there, Galbraith, Redding, Route 4, all of that's going to be extra crazy because people are going to be like, oh, it's closed, and that's the only option you have right there. So there you go.
1: Again, hopefully, you know, this changes. Hopefully, it goes faster and it's open sooner, but just be aware that this is on the docket for the weekend.
2: Got it.
1: Let's talk about something better. Sports!
2: Reds are back at home for a weekend series against the Atlanta Braves, who hold the best record in baseball right now, and hopefully the Reds can put a dent in that over the weekend. First pitch tonight is 6:40 with fireworks after the game. Hopefully some fireworks during the game as well.
1: I would like that.
2: Saturday is a 7:15 start with a Spencer Steer bobble card.
1: Let's go, Spency.
2: Yeah, bobble card. I've seen the picture of this. I want to see it in person because it looks kind of interesting and something I've want to kind of collect because, again, I've never seen one in person before. But Sunday, you've got a early ball with a 1:40 first pitch and run the bases after the game where fans of all ages can take to the field, which is always fun. Weather looking great for baseball the entire weekend, so get out and enjoy. The NBA Eastern Conference Finals, the Spurs forced a game 7 with a win at home last night, 118-91. Final game of the series is tomorrow. The winner moves on to face the Knicks in the finals. First game of those finals would be held on Wednesday at 8:30. Stanley Cup playoffs, the Hurricanes can seal the deal tonight at home, taking on the Canadiens up 3-1 in the Eastern Conference. Puck drop is at 8 p.m. If they win, they will face the Golden Knights in the finals. And if needed, Game 7 would be on Sunday. That time is still to be determined.
1: All right. Well, if Canada wins, they might have a new way to celebrate. I don't know if you saw this or not. In Canada, you can now get Kraft mac and cheese cheesecake.
2: Kraft mac and cheese cheesecake.
1: So I guess more of a savory cheesecake that is also orange?
2: Is it like replacing the cheesecake, which is Kraft mac and cheese, or is it like Kraft mac and cheese and like regular cheesecake filling with the crust?
1: Again, I'm going to need you to go.
2: I'm going to get my passport. Let's go.
1: There you go.
2: Crossing the border.
1: Leaving that up to you.
2: Sounds interesting.
1: Looking for something to do this weekend for a great cause. Well, for the third year in a row, Smoke Justice is stepping up to the plate to support those impacted by ALS. They've had a series of fundraising initiatives, but this Saturday from 11 to 8, just outside of Smoke Justice in Covington, they're right there at the foot of the Roebling Bridge.
2: Yeah.
1: They're going to have Q for Care Street Picnic because they serve barbecue. So barbecue, cold drinks, live music all day. They've got the street shut down. Also because of ALS, they're bringing back the ice bucket challenges a couple of times throughout the day. It is a ticketed event, so you can make reservations online at qforcare.com. Again, it all benefits three incredible local organizations supporting ALS patients and caregivers. This is all leading up to the Walk for ALS and Lou Gehrig Day coming up on Tuesday at Great American Ballpark. You can, again, help support local families. Nick, this is something close to you and your family. Your cousin Lori suffers from ALS.
2: Yeah.
1: And I know something that we have been a part of previously in years, helping support and spread the word.
2: My cousin Lori was diagnosed when she was 38 years old, and she's the anomaly. She is now 60, and she's been battling this for so long, and we've always been involved in getting out and helping support other families and stuff like that. I know she's actually doing a big thing with the Reds prior to the game on Tuesday.
1: Yeah, we'll definitely get more information out about that as well and how you can be a part of it. I know that you are not going to be able to make it down to Smoke Justice this weekend, but I've got another way for you to help that will be delicious for you and right up your alley. Smoke Justice teamed up with New Riff. And they have got bottles that 100% of the proceeds are going to go to the ALS Triple Play, where there's three organizations, Always Lifting Spirits, Chair Force One Foundation, and Operation Ramp It Up, where, again, all of this supports local families dealing with ALS. The bottles, again, delicious and really cool with the designs and something that you could save after you empty
2: it. Yeah, New Riff bottles are always awesome. And I'm going to drink bourbon anyway.
1: Right.
2: So why not do it for an awesome cause?
1: I will get the information shared up so that you can go check it out. But yeah, the New Riff barrel picks. And yeah, again, drinking or eating for a great cause.
2: Love it.
1: So there you go. That is what you need to know.
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3: A better life with Dr. Sanjay Gupta.
4: How often do you stop to wonder whether you should share something that's revealing, maybe even embarrassing, with a partner, a friend, or even your boss? In her new book called Revealing, The Underrated Power of Oversharing, behavioral scientist Leslie John says doing just that can help you deepen relationships that are vital to your life. We need people to trust us in order to get things like love, friendship, and career success. That's what she told us. When you make yourself vulnerable by revealing something sensitive, it does make other people trust you. In turn, when you ask someone to reveal something about themselves, showing that interest will generally lead someone to like you more. Why? Because people like to be asked about themselves, she says. It also signals that they are discriminating and choosy, but in a good way. I'm Dr. Sanjay Gupta, helping you live a better life.
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0: Hopefully your brain's not feeling like brains, too, because it's time to play Beat Bridget. 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If you think you have the power to take down the champ, I don't think we've ever had you lose twice in a week, Bridget.
1: No, we have not, Nick.
0: Ever. Like in the history of everything. Can it happen?
2: I'm sure
0: today?
2: It happened at some point. I bet I had a bad week once.
0: I can't remember. Will it happen today? Let us find out. If you take her down, you'll score a pair of tickets to check out Whiskey Myers and the Black Crows at Riverbend on June 9th. And you'll get an I Beat Bridget t-shirt. So call a number 9. Bring your A game.

0: Cincinnati's favorite game show, Beat Bridget. 6 questions, 60 seconds. Get 4 right, you win.
1: Bethany, you are caller number 9. Your chance to beat Bridget. Your final opportunity this week. And you could score some Black Crowes and Whiskey Myers tickets when they're here at River Bend on Tuesday, June 9th. You ready for it?
2: Let's go.
1: 6 questions coming your way, 60 seconds. Remember to pass if you do not know the answer to the question. And we will come back to it if we have the time. Clock is ready for you. Here we go. In the 1990 movie Ghost, who plays the lead role of Sam Wheat?
2: Patrick Swayze.
1: That is correct. What alcoholic mixed drink are you sipping on if you mix white rum, lime juice, and mint and sugar?
2: A mint julep?
1: Incorrect.
2: Pass.
1: What rock band brought suit in 1994 against Ticketmaster claiming it was an illegal monopoly?
2: Pass.
1: What Olympic competition includes 10 different events?
2: Track and field?
1: Incorrect. A specific
2: swimming?
1: Event.
2: Pass.
1: In World War II, U.S. General Douglas MacArthur accepted the surrender of which nation?
2: France?
1: Incorrect.
2: England?
1: Incorrect.
2: Oh, wow. Oh, my God.
1: Oh, that was rough. That was rough, Bethany.
2: That was rough.
1: Let's get Bridget back in here. She's going to be pleased, so that's the silver lining to this, is that you won't have to face necessarily the wrath. Bridget is back in studio. Bethany got one correct answer.
3: Okay.
1: And had some trouble on a few of them. So you are sitting pretty right now, Bridget. So let's see how this all goes down. 60 seconds are on the clock for you. Here we go. In the 1990 movie Ghost, who plays the lead role of Sam Wheat?
3: Oh, Patrick Swayze.
1: That is correct. What alcoholic mixed drink are you sipping on if you mix white rum, lime juice, mint, and sugar?
3: Mojito.
1: Mojito is correct. What rock band brought suit in 1994 against Ticketmaster claiming it was an illegal monopoly?
3: Pearl Jam.
1: Pearl Jam is correct. What Olympic competition includes 10 different events?
3: Decathlon?
1: A decathlon is correct. In World War II, U.S. General Douglas MacArthur accepted the surrender of which nation?
3: Germany?
1: Incorrect.
3: Pass. Russia?
1: Incorrect.
3: Oh, wait. We're on the same team. Pass. Pass. Pass. What? Don't look at me like that.
1: What citrus-flavored soft drink was introduced by Coca-Cola in 1979 to compete with Pepsi's Mountain Dew?
3: They call me Mellow Yellow.
1: Yes, they would call you Mellow Yellow. That would have been the correct answer. So here's the deal. General Douglas MacArthur accepted the surrender of Japan, who we were also fighting against. And I'm actually disappointed in both of you because... Bethany said France and England. And I'm like, those are allies. Why would they surrender to us? I wanted to scream at both of you.
3: Okay. You know what? You'll be on the receiving end.
1: We should do that one time. I'd be happy to play.
3: Bethany, you're going to be on the receiving end of tickets because Nick's a jerk and you're great.
2: Yeah.
1: See, look at that. See, my jerkiness has been proven to be a positive in somebody's life. Look at that. It all works out. Bethany, Black Crowes, and Whiskey Myers, you're going to see them live Tuesday, June 9th, River Bend Music Center. 2 tickets coming your way. Hang on the line. We'll get you all set up, all right?
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11: If you are struggling with substance abuse, alcohol, pills, whatever it may be, first of all, it's nothing to be ashamed of. We know addiction is a brain disease, and we also know getting into recovery can be tough. Also, in case this helps, I want to tell you about a new study at a Harvard School of Public Health, which found that spiritual belief, the idea of a steady religious practice, had a protective effect from addiction. Experts we talked to told us there were probably a few reasons why this might be the case. Number one, excessive drug and alcohol use would not be the norm in a religious community, and people want to fit in. Two, a belief in a higher power provides people with hope and solace, great foils for addiction. And three, and I think there's some merit to this, regular attendance in a faith community also provides connection. Just like in AA, camaraderie and social support is often what you need. I'm Dr. Sanjay Gupta, helping you live a better life.
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2: Love that.
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2: Yeah.
1: 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And now is the time of the season, Nick, that all of the church festivals start to kick off.
2: Let's go!
1: And we've got them for you this weekend. Of course, All Saints Festival, they've got theirs happening at St. Vincent Church on Montgomery Road, Friday, Saturday, Sunday. You know how it goes. Beer, gambling,
2: yep.
1: Some live music.
2: Yep.
1: June Fest is the one right there in Mount Lookout Square for Christ the King. Again, Friday is adults only, and then Saturday, Sunday for the whole family. Over on the west side, you've got St. Jude Bridgetown Festival. Again, Friday, Saturday, Sunday, all the fun. You can go check out more information on their Facebook page.
2: I love it. I always loved church festivals.
1: Yes.
2: Because summertime, every weekend, something's going on. And the ones that I've been a part of in the past, I actually love working the church festival, like working the big poker.
1: Beer for you, beer for me.
2: That's the perk of the job right there. And I mean, I grew up in a Catholic school. I know what I'm doing.
1: Shout out to Cincy Shirts that has a brand new line of like church festival t-shirts.
2: Really, do they?
1: Oh, yeah.
2: I'm going to check those out.
1: They're really good.
2: Okay, cool.
1: Tonight, looking for some music, the Toadies are going to be taking the stage at Bogart's.
2: Nice.
1: Saturday, this is really cool. Smoke Justice stepping up to the plate to support those impacted by ALS. Saturday, Smoke Justice, if you don't know, right there in Covington at the foot of the Roebling Bridge, serves barbecue. Well, they have Q for Care, and they have a street picnic that's going on from 11 a.m. to 8 p.m. Barbecue, cold drinks, live music. 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Again, you can get more information qforcare.com, but looks like it's going to be a great weekend for all of the festivals,
2: yes.
1: And especially this. But also, our Redlegs are back in town at Great American Ballpark.
2: Yes, they are. First pitch tonight is at 6:40. It's a Fireworks Friday, the City Connect jerseys. It's also a Pride Night ticket package where you can get a special deal with that. And they're going to have ceremonies that include honoring of like Pride Community Advocates Awards and stuff like that. So that's really cool. Tomorrow is a 7:15 start time. They are going to have the 2.0s for the City Connect. Fun fact, never lost in the Red City Connect jerseys as of yet. So keep
1: that
2: one in mind.
1: You better not
2: jinx
1: that.
2: I know, right? Son of a. It is a Spencer Steer bobble card giveaway for fans in attendance while supplies last. And on Sunday, it's early ball, a 1:40 first pitch. And it's run the bases for fans of all ages. And you can get into that after the game.
1: They have the family four pack too.
2: Yes, that's
1: on
2: like where you buy one at full price, you can get three for a discounted rate, which is always great. And I've never run the bases at Great American Ballpark.
1: I know you've said it more than once, and I feel like
2: this is
1: something that is on your to-do list.
2: I think my kids would love that. So yeah, you can be an adult, a little kid, whatever.
1: I run like the wind did, so I don't know if I'm going to make it.
2: Bridget gets to first and goes, I'm good.
1: All right, I'm out.
2: I'm good.
1: I'm out.
2: Designated runner. Come on. not even a full game. We should help somebody else.
1: I mean, that's basically how my softball career went once I played co-ed because I'm not fast. My mom always said that I run like a milk truck with square wheels. Love you, Kath. But the fact that I was getting lapped almost and I would be so exhausted and I'm like, I'm really just here to drink beer. Like, can I keep score or something? And then that got too tedious. I just focused on the beer.
2: Focused on the beer. Well, there you go. You can do all of that at the ballpark this weekend. Whatever your forte is.
1: There you go. Those are your best bets for the weekend.
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16: Have you ever noticed that you mostly breathe through one nostril at a time? Even when you're not sick, even when your allergies aren't bothering you. The body actually switches the dominant nostril as frequently as every 2 hours while we're awake. That's according to Adam Taylor, an anatomy professor at Lancaster University in the UK. This alternating cycle is automatic. It's regulated subconsciously by the hypothalamus and the brain, he said. Your body does this to give each nostril a chance to rest and repair so they don't get too dried out, which could make it easier for pathogens and inflammation to cause damage. Now, Taylor also said studies suggest the left nostril may be more dominant, and when the right nostril is dominant, the body is in a more alert or even stressed state. Who knew? Pretty fascinating stuff. I'm Dr. Sanjay Gupta, helping you live a better life.

96 Rock Mornings, Bridget and Nick. It is a glorious Friday. The weekend is approaching, and that means Free Plug Friday is happening in 15 minutes. We've got a voicemail number, 513-296-ROCK. You need to call it. Give us your 15-second message about whatever you got going on this weekend, and we'll play them back for the masses to hear. So get on it.

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I say you look so fine that I really want to make you mine. 4, 5, 6, come on and get your kicks. Now you don't need a

0: 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Voicemails are loaded, so let's get to it.
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3: 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I work at a Skyline. I'm a server on 63 Monroe. 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We love to see all of our regulars, and we love to see you all. Thank you so much.
0: I love that. And no matter what Skyline you go to, all of the workers there are always super nice.
2: 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Like, yeah, they're on it.
0: We go to a Skyline on 747 in Westchester, and every time we walk in, you get the standard, like, hello, they greet everybody. We go there enough to where they know us, so we're regulars, and they know our kids, and they're asking them all the questions, how was school, this, this, and that. 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
0: 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So if
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0: 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They've got it down to a T.
2: They should get an award, Nick. 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
0: Okay.
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0: Two things here. 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
8: 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And don't worry, Bridget. I haven't forgot about you. I'm still up 2-1-2.
0: See, Dr. Larry Keller doesn't just care about animals. He cares about human beings, too, Bridget.
2: He sure does. Thanks, Dr. Larry Keller.
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0: You got some of that stuff laying around from an old project or something, or maybe just a pile of it at an old job site? 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Happy scrapping. And that's how we do a Free Plug Friday. 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It is always live, 513-296-ROCK. 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
14: A Better Life with Dr. Sanjay Gupta.
15: We've talked a lot about measles over the past year, but mumps has largely flown under the radar, even though it's been making a bit of a comeback as well. That's because fewer people are getting the MMR vaccine, which stands for measles, mumps, and rubella. The vaccine's been around for decades. It is effective. It is safe. What makes mumps outbreaks difficult to contain is that symptoms usually don't appear for 2 to 3 weeks after someone's been exposed. And that can make it hard to pin down where that exposure took place. And someone who is infected can transmit the virus to someone else before they are symptomatic. If you get sick, which could manifest like a run-of-the-mill respiratory virus or the telltale swelling of your cheeks and jaw, all you can really do at that point is to treat the symptoms and also isolate yourself so you don't infect anyone else. I'm Dr. Sanjay Gupta, helping you live a better life.
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1: All right, let's highlight the positive.
2: Okay.
1: The weather is going to be outstanding.
2: Yes, it is.
1: There's a lot of pools that are open.
2: Mm-hmm.
1: There's a lot of fun activities to be had
2: there
1: around the tri-state. Unfortunately, there's a couple of kind of big traffic snafus that might get in your way a little bit.
2: All right.
1: A reminder, the Western Hills Viaduct is going to be closed tomorrow, starting at 6 a.m. until no later than 9 p.m. This is for an annual inspection.
2: Okay.
1: Just know that.
2: Right on.
1: Also, a full weekend closure northbound 75 through the Lachlan Split for pavement repairs.
2: Fun.
1: It closes tonight at 11 p.m. through 5 a.m. on Monday morning. You're going to be detoured to Reagan. You're also going to be able to use 71 or 275 all the way around. But again, shut down completely. Just be aware.
2: All right. Headache already starting to build, Bridget.
1: So maybe just one of those that you stick a little closer to home.
2: Okay.
1: If you can.
2: Or if you know the side streets, just, you know, take them around.
1: There you go.
2: Or just make a plan if you're going to travel.
1: There
2: just
1: you go. That. Yes, detour, but also it's going to be nice as you're sitting in traffic.
2: Hey, sure.
1: To turn up the volume, listen to 96 Rock,
2: crank
1: the windows rolled down.
2: Yeah.
1: I'm just saying.
2: Could have a little party.
1: Also, you know how they say once in a blue moon?
2: Yeah.
1: That's actually happening this weekend.
2: Okay.
1: A micro blue moon at that, which means a blue moon is when 1 month has two full moons.
2: Right.
1: And then a micro moon is when the moon is the furthest away from Earth.
2: Okay, makes
1: so
2: sense.
1: So Sunday early morning, 4:45 a.m., they say is going to be the best to be able to visit or to...
2: To visit the moon?
1: To view it. I swear. But... Could be cool. Again, a blue moon occurs every 2.5 years. So the next one.
2: 2.5 years.
1: We won't see until December of 2028.
2: Really? I was not aware that 2.5 years, because you hear it all the time, like once in a blue moon. You know that's a good amount of time, but I didn't think it was 2.5 years.
1: Well, when I use it moving forward, you'll know what I mean.
2: Well, next time you tell me to, you know, once in a blue moon, I'll wait 2.5 years. Still got time, B.
1: Still got time. All right, there you go. What you need to know refreshed.
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15: 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Experts we talked to told us there were probably a few reasons why this might be the case. 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

0: 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We are wrapping up this Friday morning. We are just a few work hours away. You get to clock out, and the weekend is right there in front of you, and it's absolutely going to be a beautiful one weather-wise.
1: It is. 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
0: Perfect.
1: If you're out enjoying the patio today or tomorrow. Yeah.
0: Poolside. I'm going to be jamming 96 Rock at my son's t-ball game tomorrow morning at 10 a.m. at the Liberty Ball Field.
1: So love that.
0: If you're out there, that's me. But yeah, it's been a long while since we've had a nice dry weekend.
1: Yeah, so we're all here for it.
0: Make sure you take advantage of it. We'll be back together again at 6 a.m. on Monday morning. JD's got you in next. We'll leave you. Oh, check this. Shinedown. Shinedown's having their live stream at 12:30 for their brand new album that drops
1: today.
0: That
1: is right. We've got all the info up on the 96 Rock Cincinnati Facebook page.
0: We will see you on Monday. Have a great weekend.

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Hello, good morning. I'm JD. Coming up, we got Ozzy, Sublime, and Three Doors Down. Here's Papa Roach.

before you criticize someone, walk a mile in their shoes. That way, when you say something mean, you're a mile away, and you took their shoes. 96 Rock.

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A reminder to check out Bridget and Nick every single weekday mornings beginning at 6 a.m. They got you taken care of with the wake-up call. 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But congratulations to Heather Chestnut, who just beat her the other day. So doesn't happen often that somebody gets the best of Bridget, but Heather did it. So you'll have an opportunity to do it once again coming up on Monday. Here's Day Seeker on 96 Rock.

boss asked me why I called Bob 007. I said because he has zero skill, zero motivation, and takes seven breaks. 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

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August 25th, along with Tesla and Extreme at Riverbend Music Center, there will be a lot of metal kicking going on in that one. There will be a lot of high-pitched singing going on in that one, but it's going to be a good time. 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I've tried.

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1: Yeah, making the Weezer set list for the new tour, that always can be a bit of a puzzle. When you're a new band, you just have one or two albums out, you just play all your songs, and it's pretty simple. But yeah, we have a lot of albums, and fans have come in at different generations, different time periods, different tastes, so we want to make sure that everybody comes away feeling like, oh, awesome, they played that song from that album. I had no idea that was going to happen.

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Italica 96 Rock, it's JD on the job. And if you're an Italian food fan like I am, since Italia is something that is obviously going to spark a little bit of interest. I mean, come on. Stromboli, pasta, pizza, lasagna, cannolis. I mean, really? You say no to that? Wine, games, rides, and more? Since Italia is going on beginning tonight, 6 o'clock through midnight, and it'll go on through Sunday at 8 p.m. Harvest Home Park, 3961 North Bend Road in Cheviot. Tonight, ages 21 and up only. But, yeah, get me some of that. I'm starving.

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And despite fuel prices being where they are, more people than ever are planning to fly. 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

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Pools, vacations, you're going out on the boats. We got backyard bonfires, the whole shebang. 96 Rock should be right there next to you. Sit shotgun. Here's Nirvana, Lithium on 96 Rock.

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All right, let's do some concert tickets. 513-750-9650. 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So call me up, number 9. I'll get you out there for free. 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

STP and Big Empty on 96 Rock. That was on the soundtrack to one of my favorite movies of all time, The Crow, back in 1996. And it's just such a cool movie, and it's such a shame. How high would Brandon Lee's star have risen? We will never know, but he went out on a good one with The Crow. Here's Dayseeker on 96 Rock.

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As Lincoln Park on 96 Rock, JD on the job, and my time is over with you guys here today, but I'll be back in throughout the weekend. Lindsay Marie's got you next. Here's The Offspring.

Nothing says one of us cheated like a joint Facebook account. 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
1: I don't think we're modeling this song on a specific male-female duet, although there are lots of great songs in that tradition. 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

We're foo fighting on a Friday. This is so gossipy, but I heard that there was awkward interaction with Dave Grohl at Bottle Rock last weekend. I guess it was his wife Jennifer's 50th birthday. He wanted to sing a birthday song to her and have a couple cheers on stage, and she didn't show up. She didn't, like, leave the side stage to join him. Awkward. Man, live long enough and the hero becomes the villain, certainly. Still love you, Dave. Catch Foo Fighters at the end of summer at Bourbon and Beyond. 96 Rock.

New Sleep Theory, Words Are Worthless on 96 Rock. Happy Fireworks Friday to you. Love those Friday nights at the ballpark, and that's what we get with the Atlanta Braves in town. Doing the tomahawk chop and whatnot. Oh no, I hope they didn't bring that rat. What is that thing? Blooper. Looper is constantly at war with Cincinnati. Should be a sweet series, and it starts tonight, complete with fireworks, 6:40 first pitch at the Great American Ballpark.

The Riot Fest lineup is out for Chicago in September with Tool and 21 Pilots and Gwar, of course. Pierce the Veil also on that bill. We've had a busy year with new music. So Far So Fake on 96 Rock. 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

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It's also Mount Everest Day and National Heat Awareness Day. Completely unrelated. World Digestive Health Day? Hope you're hungry. It's Friday, and the weekend starts here with Dayseeker. 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

baby. Guns N' Roses, good afternoon. It's going to be a great weekend, whether you're eating too many cannolis at the Cincy Italia Fest, finding your way to Coney Island for summer fair, the ballpark, the backyard. 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
1: We are having a lively conversation on the 96 Rock Facebook page right now after a supposed Bigfoot sighting in the state of Ohio. I guess there's a Bigfoot festival going on in Stanton, Kentucky, unrelated. But we've got possibly Bigfoot on our Facebook page right now. See what I'm talking about at 96 Rock Cincinnati. Let the weekend begin. Let's get weird.

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1: Hi, I'm Rivers Cuomo from Weezer, and this is our song, Go Away. It's your music. Plus,
0: here's Weezer's Rivers Cuomo on the band's longevity and connection with both older and newer fans.
1: Yeah, we're in our fourth decade, which is insane. Not really sure why we keep connecting from time to time, but maybe it has to do with that we like classic, timeless music and not chasing whatever happens to be going off in the moment.

How much cannoli is too much cannoli? There's only one way to find out. Hey, we're less than an hour out till the doors or gates open at Cinz Italia. Ready to rock Chevy it all weekend long. Tonight, it's only for those over 21, I assume, because of the abundance of limoncello. Mange.

live for 90s alternative. You want to head to Bogart's tonight for the Toadies headlining. Local H opening up for them. Probably an ex-girlfriend or two. Live music, swear it's out. Friday night. Thanks for doing it with us. Lindsay Marie kicking off the weekend with Lincoln Park.

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in red. 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

Well, I hope the weather changes for the weekend. 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It's called Eat. 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

Rock and streaming on the 96 Rock app. It's Cousin Vinny on your Friday night. Welcome to the weekend. Coming up, we've got 3 Days Grace, Black Sabbath, and Linkin Park. It's the latest from Dayseeker. 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